Music by the Spanish virtuoso violinist and composer Pablo de Sarasate. That's the Carmen Fantasy, based on Bizet's Carmen, with violinist Itzhak Perlman and the New York Philharmonic, conducted by Zubin Mehta. Next, we'll listen to music by Jean Sibelius, a not often heard work. It's quite beautiful, Pelléas et Mélisande Suite, with the Tapiola Sinfonietta, conducted by Thomas Olila.

I'm Anthony McSpadden. Great to be with you this evening. Coming up at 9 o'clock, Classical Guitar Live. Jess Griggs will be with you at 10 to bring you night music. Ernst Wilhelm Wolff was born in 1735, lived until 1792, was once offered a job by King Frederick the Great of Prussia. He turned the job down, but went on to write 35 symphonies, 25 keyboard concerti, and more than 60 piano sonatas. We'll listen next to Wolff's Symphony in F Major with the Franz Liszt Chamber Orchestra, led by Nicolas Pasquet.

0: Nicolas Pasquet and the Franz Liszt Chamber Orchestra with the Symphony in F Major by Ernst Wilhelm Wolff. 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

That's music by an Icelandic composer, Snorri Hallgrímsson. It's called I'm Weary, Don't Let Me Rest. And we heard the Hallgrímsson Ensemble with Snorri Hallgrímsson at the piano. Mr. Hallgrímsson is, as I said, an Icelandic composer. That release comes to us from the Deutsche Grammophon label. Mr. Hallgrímsson started out life as a guitarist at a very young age. We'll listen next to some chamber music by Franz Schubert. This is the piano trio number 1 in B-flat major, opus 99, with pianist Vladimir Ashkenazy and friends.

Pianist Vladimir Ashkenazy and Friends with Piano Trio No. 1 in B-flat major, Opus 99 by Franz Schubert on Intermezzo. If you're looking for something useful in your inbox, sign up for news from KMFA. 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

The Jazz Suite No. 1, music by Dmitri Shostakovich, with the Royal Concertgebouw Orchestra led by Ricardo Chailly. I'm Anthony McSpadden. Thanks for being with me today. I'll be back with you tomorrow evening at 7 for our Friday Intermezzo. Stay tuned for Classical Guitar Alive, coming up at 9.

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2: 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That's coming up on Concierto.
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3: 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I'm Tony Morris. Classical Guitar Alive is broadcast thanks to the generous support of the Augustine Foundation and the Kadosky Family Fund and Charles and Taco Parker and by Augustine Strings, makers of classical guitar strings since 1947. And thanks to a gift in loving memory of Adam Bratcher. Thanks for joining me. This week's edition of Classical Guitar Alive features music by Handel, Jorge Morel, David Bruce, Persian composer Gulfam Khayyam, and more. We'll start with David Russell performing the Passacaglia from Handel's 7th Keyboard Suite.

David Russell opened this week's edition of Classical Guitar Alive with the Passacaglia from Handel's 7th Keyboard Suite. This is from the latest recording by mandolinist Avi Avital, which includes a folk-influenced piece by American composer David Bruce, titled Death is a Friend of Ours. It's written for the unusual plucked string ensemble consisting of mandolin, guitar, harp, theorbo, and harpsichord.

David Bruce's piece titled Death is a Friend of Ours for mandolin, guitar, harp, theorbo, and harpsichord from the latest recording by mandolinist Avia Vital. This is Argentine composer Jorge Morel's Concierto Rapsodico. Christoph Pelek is the guitarist with Capella Bidgostiensis, conducted by Michel Nestorovich.

Guitarist Krzysztof Pelik with Capella Bydgoszczyńska, conducted by Michel Nestorovich in the Concierto Rapsodico by Jorge Morel. You're listening to Classical Guitar Alive. I'm Tony Morris. Next is music by the young Persian guitarist and composer Gulfam Khayyam. This is the third movement from her Night Triptych. It's performed by Duo Noir.

Duo Noir performing music by Gholfam Kayam, the final movement from her Night Triptych for two guitars. Next are two pieces performed by a rare duo of double bass and guitar. The first piece is Canción by Andres Martin, followed by Annette Cruis-Brink's Dance No. 5. This features guitarist Kevin Lowe and bassist Julian Lee.

Guitarist Kevin Lowe and bassist Julian Lee in Annette Kreisbrink's Dance No. 5, and before that, Andres Martin's Canción. We'll close this week's edition of Classical Guitar Alive with the Estudio No. 6 in E minor by Agustin Barrios Mongeray. It's performed by Chelil Refik Kaya.

0: Closing this week's edition of Classical Guitar Alive, we just heard Chelil Refetkaya performing the Estudio No. 6 in E minor by Augustin Barrios Mangoré. You've been listening to Classical Guitar Alive. Classical Guitar Alive is broadcast worldwide thanks to the generous support of the Augustine Foundation and the Kadosky Family Fund, and Charles and Taco Parker, and by Augustine Strings, makers of classical guitar strings since 1947, and thanks to a gift in loving memory of Adam Bratcher. Classical Guitar Alive is a nonprofit organization based in Austin, Texas. Music by pluck-stringed instruments like the guitar, the harp, and the ancient lyre have been used in healing for over 3,000 years. That's why our mission is to bring this music to the widest possible audience. 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I'm Tony Morris. Thanks for listening, and please join me again next week for another edition of Classical Guitar Alive.
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2: 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Thank you for making a lasting impact.

Music from Unica Tansel. That was her Pearls Fantasia. And we heard Unica's friend, Anna Handler, conducting the Berlin Symphony Orchestra. Welcome to this Thursday evening of Night Music on KMFA. I'm Jess Griggs, and I hope you're having a wonderful evening. We have quite the program in store, including a string quartet from Franz Schubert, some music by Brian Eno, and much more. But let's continue on with Claude Debussy's Sacred and Profane Dances.

Harpist Nancy Allen, along with the Los Angeles Chamber Orchestra, led by Gerard Schwartz, in Debussy's Sacred and Profane Dances. And next on KMFA's Night Music, an early work from Franz Schubert. This will be his 1813 String Quartet No. 10.

an early work from Franz Schubert. That was his string quartet number 10 in E flat major, originally written in 1813, but only published after his passing in 1830. This evening we heard the Verdi Quartet. You're tuned into listener supported KMFA, and I'm Jess Griggs. To round out our first hour of the program, we have some music by Brian Eno. This will be an arrangement of his Music for Airports No. 1.

0: That one goes out to everyone who's still doing a little bit of summer traveling. That was Brian Eno's music for Airports One, and that arrangement was performed by Bang on a Can.
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A Soldad from Shakinya Gonzaga, and we heard pianist Antonio Oyarzabal. Welcome to the second hour of Night Music here on KMFA. I'm Jess Griggs, and thank you so much for sharing your time here with me. We have a great hour of music in store, including Richard Strauss's Four Last Songs, a track off of Ludovico Einaudi's 2025 album, and then we'll round everything out with a beautiful serenade from Malcolm Arnold. But let's continue on with a requiem for three cellos and orchestra.

An arrangement of David Popper's Requiem for Three Cellos and Orchestra. And this evening we heard the Yale Cello Ensemble. Next on Night Music, we have the last completed work of Richard Strauss. He composed most of this in 1948 when he was 84 years old. It is appropriately titled Four Last Songs. This evening we'll hear the legendary vocalist Jesse Norman.

The legendary soprano, that was Jessi Norman, and we heard her with the Gewandhaus Orchestra of Leipzig this evening, led by Kirk Mazur, in Richard Strauss's Four Last Songs. I'm Jess Griggs, and you're listening to KMFA's Night Music.

Music from Ludovico Einaudi's 2025 album titled The Summer Portraits. That was To Be Sun, and we heard the composer himself on the piano, along with strings of the Royal Philharmonic Orchestra, with Robert Ames conducting. And to round out our program, we have a lovely serenade for guitar and strings from Malcolm Arnold.

Guitarist Craig Ogden and the Northern Symphonia of England, led by Richard Hickox, in a serenade for guitar and strings from Malcolm Arnold. That rounded out our program of night music on KMFA. I've been your host, Jess Griggs. I hope you have a wonderful day ahead of you. I hope you stay safe. And I'll see you again tomorrow.

Classical 89.5, KMFA Austin, on key and offbeat. Boston Pops and Arthur Fiedler with The Voices of Spring Waltz by Johann Strauss Jr.

The Voices of Spring Waltz by Johann Strauss Jr., Boston Pops, and conductor Arthur Fiedler. Spring-inspired music, and later on, La Mer, the Sea by Debussy. Here's a cycle for piano of various aspects of the season of spring by Czech composer Josef Suk, Margaret Fingerhut, pianist.

pianist Margaret Fingerhut bringing us the sweet cycle of piano pieces by Josef Suk, Czech composer, called Spring. And this is also called Spring. It's a song by Rinaldo Hahn with Eileen Perez, soprano.

That's some music by the Venezuelan-born French composer Reynaldo Hahn, Le Printemps, Springtime. Eileen Perez, soprano, and Ian Burnside, piano. We will hear La Mer, the Sea, by Debussy in a little bit. Here is a symphonic poem by French composer Mel Bonis. Her name, Mélanie Domange, originally, and that was her pen name, Mel Bonis. It's called The Dream of Cleopatra, and Léo Hussin conducts.

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And now to The Sea, La Mer by Debussy. François Xavier wrote with Les Siècles.

The orchestra Les Siècles, conducted by François Xavier Roth, and La Mer, the Sea, a triptych of symphonic poems by Claude Debussy. This is by Debussy's almost exact contemporary and now a quite forgotten composer named Charles Bordes, B-O-R-D-E-S. This also has to do with the sea. It's called Pleine Mer, or the Open Sea. Éric Huchet is the tenor, and the pianist is François-René Duchâble.

0: composer who is now quite forgotten, known for his songs, though his name is Charles Bourde, now really being rediscovered, in the Open Sea, Pleine Mer, sung by Eric Huchet.
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0: Peter Vandegraaff speaking. If we think of the great operatic composers of the Baroque era, we think first and foremost probably of George Frederick Handel, perhaps secondarily of Vivaldi, but one that's quite forgotten now, but in his day was among the greats, was Johann Adolf Hasse, born in 1699 and enormously successful throughout Europe. If there was a great occasion to be celebrated, he was often the go-to man to write the opera for the occasion. Here is a little something from his chamber opera, La Contadina, a little ballet music.

That is ballet music, which comes from the opera, the chamber opera, by Johann Adolf Hasse, called La Contadina, from a complete recording with Attilio Cremonesi, conducting the Arcadia Ensemble. In a little bit, a string octet by a Norwegian composer, a contemporary of Edvard Grieg, named Johan Svensson. And first of all, this sinfonia, which is actually another word for an overture, which opens the opera Didone Abandonata. Dido or Dido Abandoned. It's by Johann Adolf Hasse, and Michael Hofstetter conducts Munich Hofkapelle.

That's taken from a complete recording, a staged production, in concert, in other words, of an opera by Johann Adolf Hasse from the early 18th century and one of the premier composers, writing in a lot of different forms, but certainly in the world of opera for which he was best known, and that is from his opera Dido Abandoned, Didone Abandonata. We heard the opening overture or sinfonia with Michael Hofstadter conducting the Munich Hofkapelle. He was employed, was Johann Adolf Hasse, at the court of August the Strong in Dresden, and there were lots of great musicians gathered in that court, including one named Johann Friedrich Fasch. Here is a little dance, a Gavotte by Fasch.

dance, a gavotte from an orchestral suite by Johann Friedrich Fasch with Paul Dombrecht and Il Fondamento. Now we turn to music by a composer born in 1840 in Norway, although he was based in Copenhagen for much of his career. His name is Johan Svendsen, a great violinist as well as composer. And here is his string octet in A with the Therese Virtuosi.

ensemble called the Tharis Virtuosi, bringing us music by a 19th century into the early 20th century Norwegian composer Johan Svendsen, string octet. This is by his contemporary and a woman who was a great pianist of the day. Agata Bakar Grundahl is her name. We're just rediscovering her music. Natalia Strelchenko has recorded all of Bakar Grundahl's piano pieces, and this is a little waltz.

0: by the Norwegian pianist-composer Agata Bakker-Grøndahl, The Little Waltz, a fantasy piece played by Natalia Strelchenko.
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0: Good to be with you. Peter Van de Graaff here with Kevin MacLeod playing the piano and a waltz by Tchaikovsky.

music by one of history's greatest waltz composers. Not Johann Strauss or his family members, but Tchaikovsky. A waltz played by Kevin MacLeod. I have not one, but two harp concertinos, little concertos, written in the late 20s and early 30s, one by Germaine Taillefer, which we'll hear now, and later on something by a Dutch composer named Leo Smit. This is Gillian Benet, harp, with the Women's Philharmonic Joanne Folletta conducting, and the harp concertino by Germaine Taillefer.

That music from 1927 by French composer Germaine Taillefer. Her harp concertino, Gillian Binet, playing harp with the Women's Philharmonic conducted by Joanne Folletta. Another harp concertino, little concerto coming up later on. But that would be a lot of harp and orchestra music. So to break things up here, a famous work by Tchaikovsky called the Italian Caprice, Capriccio Italien. Oslo Philharmonic, conducted by Maurice Jansons.

Maris Jansons and the Oslo Philharmonic, and music inspired by a stay that Tchaikovsky had in Italy. It's called the Capriccio Italien, the Italian Caprice. Here's a waltz in 5/4 meter, also by Tchaikovsky.

waltzes are in 3/4 time, right? Well, not that one. That's a waltz in 5/4 time by Tchaikovsky, Yevgeny Sudbin, piano. Earlier, we heard a harp concertino, little concerto.

Music from 1931 by the Dutch composer Leo Smit. His harp concertino, played by Gorlife Schrama, and the Netherlands Philharmonic, led by Ed Spanjaard. A little more for harp, also from the 20th century. This is a toccata, which comes from a harp suite by the British composer Benjamin Britten. And the harpist is Marion Hoffmann.

0: Benjamin Britten used the harp prominently in a couple of compositions, including The Ceremony of Carols. You may have heard that piece. That, though, was from the harp suite, the Toccata Movement by Benjamin Britten, and Marion Hoffmann played it.
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Beethoven writing for the mandolin? Indeed, he wrote a few pieces for that instrument, which had quite a vogue in Vienna in Beethoven's time. Here's his mandolin sonatina, little sonata in C minor, with Julien Martineau mandolin and Vanessa Benelli-Moselle piano.

Julien Martineau, mandolin, Vanessa Benelli, Moselle, piano, and mandolin sonatina, little sonata by Beethoven. I'm Peter Van de Graaff. A couple of English suites later on. Right now, one of the 10 violin and piano sonatas of Beethoven. Here is the fourth in A minor, as recorded by Isabel Faust, violin, and pianist Alexander Melnikov.

Isabel Faust, violin, and Alexander Melnikov, piano, bringing us music of Beethoven, who wrote 10 sonatas for violin and piano. That was the number 4 in A minor. Now to English music. Carol Cerasi, harpsichord first, with music of an Elizabethan composer named Thomas Tomkins, and this is the Lady Foliots Galliard.

Thomas Tomkins wrote that dance form, very popular around 1600 England, a galliard. And that was written for the Lady Fulliott, played by Carol Cerasi. More English music now. Although something of a staple in the string orchestra literature, this was actually composed as piano pieces by Ray Vaughan Williams and then arranged for strings by another hand. It's called the Charterhouse Suite from 1923. David Lloyd Jones with the English Northern Philharmonia.

As with much of the music of Rayfon Williams, there is a lot of English folk song inspiration in that composition, which was composed for piano in 1923, the Charterhouse Suite. And then James Brown made the arrangement for string orchestra, as we heard it there, as it's most often heard. That was the English Northern Philharmonia strings, and the conductor was David Lloyd Jones. It was just a few years later for the National Brass Band Championship that Von Williams' good friend Gustav Holst composed the piece we're going to hear now. So that's music for strings we just heard. Now, music for a wind ensemble or band, and yet another suite. Holst famously composed two suites for military band and more for a band, including this Amour Side Suite. There's a scherzo, a nocturne, and a march. And this is Howard Dunn now to conduct the Dallas Wind Symphony.

0: Violetta Vici playing the viola, and that gigue by the daughter of Gustav Holst, Imogen Holst.
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0: This is Peter Van de Graaff. Hope you're well. Thanks so much for tuning in. A trio of French ballades here. Two of them for piano and orchestra, Darius Milhaud and Gabriel Fauré, the composers of those works. But the first ballade we have is by Hector Berlioz, and this comes from his scenic cantata, The Damnation of Faust. Sometimes it's staged as an opera, but most often just performed as a concert work. This is the ballade called Le Roi de Thule, the King of Thule. It's also known as the Gothic Song. And we're going to listen to Frederica von Stade with a Chicago Symphony Orchestra directed by Sir George Schulte from a complete recording of the work.

from a complete recording of The Damnation of Faust by Hector Berlioz. We heard Frederica von Stade, mezzo-soprano, singing Marguerite's aria, or ballad, Le Roi de Thule, the King of Thule. She was joined by the Chicago Symphony Orchestra, directed by Sir George Schulte. Ballads from France for you right now. And both of the works ahead are for piano and orchestra. And then we're going to listen to one of the string quartets by Felix Mendelssohn. In writing our first ballade, Millot said that he was asked to write a piece for which he was to be the pianist in introducing the work. And he said, since I'm not a virtuoso, I had to write an easy piece that seemed difficult to the public. So here is the 1920 ballade for piano and orchestra by Millot. And we're going to hear Vlastimil Leszek, piano, and the Brno State Philharmonic led by Jiří Valtáns.

Vlastimil Lesak was the pianist. Brno State Philharmonic, Jiří Valtáns conducting. And we heard the Ballade from 1920 by Darius Milhaud. Now, whereas that was composed as a simple piece so that Milhaud, who was not a great pianist, could perform it looking like a virtuoso to the public, this next piece was written as a solo piano work and was so difficult to play that even Liszt, Franz Liszt, said, "I have no more fingers," and he gave up playing it. So Fauré arranged it for piano and orchestra, I suppose as a way of simplifying it. This is Fauré's Ballade, Opus 19, from 1881. Stéphane Lemelin is the pianist here. The CBC Vancouver Orchestra is heard as well, and the conductor is Mario Bernardi.

The Ballade by Fauré, Stéphane Lemelin, piano, CBC Vancouver Orchestra. And Mario Bernardi was the conductor. We have in just a couple of minutes Mendelssohn's Last String Quartet, the number 6. Hope you'll stay with me. I'm Peter Van de Graaff. We've been hearing these French ballades. We have one more, and this takes us back, way back in time to the medieval Renaissance, medieval period, I should say, of France. It's by Guillaume de Machaut.

That ballade by a French composer from the 13th century, Guillaume de Machaut, and it was played by New York Pro Musica. This is the Isaïe Quartet now, performing music by Felix Mendelssohn as we listen to his string quartet, number 6 in F minor, his last quartet.

dramatic music by Felix Mendelssohn, written towards the end of his life, just after his sister Fanny Mendelssohn died. His string quartet number 6 in F minor, opus 80, and a performance by the Isaiah Quartet, the last quartet by Mendelssohn. As I say, written after his sister died, we have a little piece now by his sister Fanny Mendelssohn, Melody.

0: Pianist was Betty Ann Miller, and Fanny Mendelssohn, Felix's older sister, wrote that melody in C-sharp minor.
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0: Peter Vandegraaff here with you. In just a few minutes, we're going to listen to the famous Academic Festival Overture by Johannes Brahms, which was written when he received an honorary doctorate degree. But he made use of some student tunes, including one that we're about to hear in just a couple minutes, Gaudiamus Igitur. But first, let's hear another student tune, Lob der edlen Musiker, in praise of noble music. This is Erich Kunz with the Vienna State Opera Men's Chorus and Franz Litschauer, conductor.

Men of the Vienna State Opera Chorus, and Erich Kunz, baritone, Franz Litschauer, the conductor, two German university songs, including the second Gaudiamus Igitur. We're going to listen to music by Brahms and by his friends and contemporaries, and then a little Mozart later on. Here, first of all, is the Berlin Philharmonic. Claudio Abbado is the conductor, and this is the Academic Festival Overture by Brahms.

Performance there by the Berlin Philharmonic, Claudio Abbado at the podium. That is the Academic Festival Overture, written upon the reception of an honorary doctorate by Johannes Brahms and based on some German student songs. And that introduces us to a couple of composers, a few composers actually, who were close friends of Johannes Brahms. Here is one whom Brahms himself admired. His name is Karl Goldmark, Hungarian-born Viennese bass for most of his career. We're going to listen to a little Romance in A by Brahms' friend Karl Goldmark, Aaron Rosanne violin, Hugh Sung piano.

Aaron Rosand, violin, Hugh Sung, piano, and music by a good friend of Johannes Brahms named Carl Goldmark, A Romance. Another close friend of Brahms, although fairly younger than Brahms. He was born in 1855. His name is Julius Röntgen. His father was of Dutch and German parentage. And although Röntgen spoke German, he thought in German, he wrote in German, he lived in the Netherlands for many years and became sort of shared between the two countries, the two heritages. This is the third cello concerto by Julius Röntgen, and it was composed in 1928. We're going to listen now to a performance by Arturo Muruthabal, cello, Netherlands Radio Symphony, and the conductor here is Paul Watkins. This is by Julius Röntgen.

The cellist there was Arturo Muruthabal with the Netherlands Radio Symphony, directed by Paul Watkins. We heard music by the Dutch-German composer Julius Röntgen, a good friend of Brahms, and his Cello Concerto No. 3. This also for cello, also by a good friend of Brahms, Robert Fuchs, and this is one of his fantasy pieces.

One of the fantasy pieces by the German composer and friend of Brahms, Robert Fuchs. Mark Drabinsky, cello. Daniel Blumenthal, piano. We have next some music by Mozart. This is a quintet for horn and four strings. Now, the four strings are not a typical string quartet, rather one violin, two violas, and cello. Performance by members of the Brandis Quartet, and Gert Seifert plays horn.

Gert Seifert was the horn soloist in that Quintet in E-flat major by Mozart. He was joined by the Brandis Quartet, one of the violinists in that group, performing on the viola. As the piece is scored for horn, one violin, two violas, and cello, not the traditional string quartet. We're going to feature the horn again in a transcription now. Mozart wrote that for the horn specifically. This, however, transcribed for the very unusual combination of horn and harp. Kayo Ishimaru Fleischer and Aaron Brask play harp and horn respectively in this little minuet in G by Bach.

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On key and off beat.

Welcome to Breakfast Blend on a fabulous Friday morning. I am your host, Emilio Alvarez, with you until 10 o'clock this morning and every weekday here on KMFA. Hope your week has gone well. We have just our final show here today, and then we'll ride off into our weekend. It will be a warm weekend. 100 is our high today, 100 tomorrow, 101 on Sunday, 102 on Monday. That's what our weather looks like all the way through the weekend. And coming up in our first hour of Breakfast Blend, we'll hear music by Beethoven and Bach, Jean-Philippe Rameau, and we'll hear now from Richard Strauss, his Romance for Cello and Orchestra. The great British cellist Stephen Israelis joining here the Bavarian Radio Symphony Orchestra on KMFA.

cellist Stephen Isserlis joining the Bavarian Radio Symphony Orchestra with the Romance for Cello and Orchestra by Richard Strauss. That's a beautiful beginning to our program this morning. This is Breakfast Blend. We'll hear now from a Russian pianist, Konstantin Shcherbakov, the first ever winner of the Rachmaninoff Piano Competition back in 1983 in Moscow, but playing Rameau here, Jean-Philippe Rameau's Many Way, played by pianist Konstantin Shcherbakov.

0: Pianist Konstantin Scherbakov, performing the Menuet by Jean-Philippe Rameau. We'll take a little break. We'll return to Breakfast Blend with a bit of Bach on the way into the minor keys, the C minor concerto for oboe and violin by Bach next.
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Violinist Victoria Mulova, leading the Mulova Ensemble with that concerto in C minor, BWV 1060, by Johann Sebastian Bach. We'll dance now the Old Viennese Love Waltz by Franz Lehár, the Berlin Radio Symphony Orchestra performing.

The Berlin Radio Symphony Orchestra with the old Viennese Love Waltz by Franz Lehár. Some wonderful energy to get us dancing this morning. You're listening to Breakfast Blend. Some chamber music now. Some duets written by Beethoven in the 1790s. Some early works here from him. We'll hear the first in this set of duets in the key of C major without Opus 27. Boris Abramov playing the violin with Carmine Miranda.

0: by Ioannis Boris Abramov and Carmine Miranda, the cellist, performing the duet number one in C major by Beethoven.
1: Stress, uncertainty, and the seemingly endless cycle of toxic news. 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

0: The Danish Radio Symphony Orchestra, playing music by their countryman, the 20th century Danish composer Henning Villius. In fact, a couple of days ago was the anniversary of his passing back in 2002 in Copenhagen. We heard a Danish summer pastoral by Villius.
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Music by William Alwyn, written for the 1951 Festival of Britain. His Festival March, played by the London Symphony Orchestra, led by Richard Hickox, and bringing us into our second hour of Breakfast Blend here on a fabulous Friday. I'm your host, Emilio Alvarez, until 10 o'clock today and every weekday here on KMFA. Coming up in this hour, music by Johannes Brahms, one of his Hungarian dances on the way, Telemann on the way to Haydn, in just a second. But first, another quick look at our weather forecast for today and for the next few days ahead. Hot and sunny weather all the way through the weekend. 100 today, 100 tomorrow, 101 and 102 early next week. That's what we have to look forward to, and probably another week of that at least. We're going to hear now Joseph Haydn's Sinfonia Concertante, played by the Austro-Hungarian Haydn Orchestra.

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Sir Adrian Lieper leading the Czechoslovak Radio Symphony Orchestra Bratislava. Some fairy tale music by Eric Coates' Cinderella Fantasy. And Al Telemann writing a sonata in F major for two violins. We hear Ensemble Floregium performing.

Ensemble Florilegium performing the Sonata in F Major for Two Violins by George Philippe Telemann. We'll wrap up this hour with the Clarinauts playing their rendition of the Hungarian Dance, number 7 in F Major by Johannes Brahms.

0: clarinets performing the Hungarian Dance No. 7 in F major by Johannes Brahms.
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2: 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With an onstage band and folk and bluegrass-inspired score, Come From Away shines a light on some of the very best of humanity. On stage beginning August 19th. Tickets at zachtheater.org.

Parisian opera, an opera comique by Daniel François Esprit Albert, premiered in 1868, a favorite of Johann Strauss II. Strauss wrote a quadrille on the themes of that opera there. Les Premiers Jours de Bonheur, overture by Daniel Albert, played by the Gothenburg Opera Orchestra, and bringing us into the second half of Breakfast Blend. Good morning. I'm your host, Emilio Alvarez, with you until 10 o'clock this morning and every weekday here on KMFA. We've got just a couple more hours together before we head off into our weekend. A warm weekend ahead. 100 is our high today, 100 tomorrow, 101 on Sunday, 102 on Monday. That's what we have to look forward to. Hot and sunny weather, no surprises. We're going to hear now some music for clarinet again. We're going to hear Five Bagatelles for Clarinet by Gerald Finzi, played by clarinetist Michael Collins, joining the BBC Symphony Orchestra.

Gerald Finzi's Five Bagatelles for Clarinet, played by Michael Collins and the BBC Symphony Orchestra. Some Baroque-inspired music from composer and musicologist Charles Avison, his Concerto Grosso No. 9 in C major after Scarlatti, played here by Concerto Cologne.

0: Scarlatti-inspired Concerto Grosso in the key of C major by Charles Abison, played by Concerto Cologne.
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Film score from Alexandre Desplat from a 2009 film, Coco avant Chanel, Coco before Chanel. We heard the Traffic Quintet performing that film score. And now a scene that'll take us to Prague,

0: Smetana began Mav Lost My Home with that first movement we just heard there called Vizierat, The High Castle. We heard the Bavarian Radio Symphony Orchestra performing.
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The New Zealand Symphony Orchestra performing the Silvana Overture by Carl Maria von Weber, and kicking off our final hour together this morning on a fabulous Friday. I am your host, Emilio Alvarez. I hope you've had a wonderful week. We're going to hear now La Cetra Concerto No. 4 by Alessandro Marcello, Baroque music played by Collegium Musicum 90.

violinist Simon Standage leading Collegium Musicum 90 with La Cetra Concerto No. 4 by Alessandro Marcello. Portuguese music now. Portuguese composer João Crisóstomo de Arriaga, the string quartet No. 3 in E-flat, played by Camerata Boccherini.

0: Chamber music from Portuguese composer João Crisóstomo de Arriaga. We heard the string quartet number 3 in E-flat, played by Camerata Boccherini.
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0: Name a year of leading the Stockholm Philharmonic Orchestra playing music by their countryman, Hugo Alfvén, the Swedish Rhapsody, number one.
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0: We have time for one more piece to take us up to 10 o'clock. That's when Diane Donovan will take over with Midday Oasis. I'll join you again on Monday morning at 6 a.m. I've been your host, Emilio Alvarez, and this has been Breakfast Blend. We'll wrap up our program today across the pond with the London Festival Orchestra, Ross Popel conducting six English tunes by Peter Warlock. I want to thank you for tuning in this morning. Have a fabulous Friday and a wonderful weekend ahead of you.

0: Last piece on Breakfast Blend today was, well, a set of six English tunes set by Peter Warlock. The London Festival Orchestra was conducted by Ross Popel. It's now my great pleasure to welcome you to Midday Oasis on this Friday morning. I'm Diane Donovan, and I'll be with you right up until 3 o'clock. And in our time together, I will have a concerto for four keyboards by J.S. Bach. That will be in the afternoon. But in the morning, stay tuned in hour two for Beethoven's Symphony No. 7. We'll kick things off with an overture by Mozart. Taking a look at the weather, well, you know, it's supposed to be about 100 degrees today, and they write in the word hot in case we don't know that. But I do want to say I've looked as far as next Wednesday, and it's all triple digits. So be careful, be safe, stay hydrated, stay covered, etc.
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2: 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From playwright Susan Laurie Parks, Sally and Tom explores the complicated relationship between Sally Hemings and Thomas Jefferson, challenging familiar narratives about American history. By questioning whose voices are remembered and whose aren't, this new play asks us to take a closer look at the stories we inherit. On the Clayburgh stage, now through August 23rd. 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

0: Sir Neville Mariner conducted the Academy of St. Martin in the Fields, and we heard the overture to the opera La Clemenza di Tito by Mozart. And I hope you enjoyed hearing that. In a moment, I'll have music by Jaromir Weinberger, Schwanda the Bagpiper, on the way.
1: Mendelssohn was 17 when he wrote his overture to A Midsummer Night's Dream. Richard Strauss completed his first horn concerto at 18. And Shostakovich was a relative old-timer when he wrote his first symphony at 19. On the next Chicago Symphony Orchestra program, Composers' Early Successes. That's the next CSO show. I'm Lisa Simeone.
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0: Our next piece is performed by the Chicago Symphony Orchestra, a classic recording with Fritz Reiner at the helm.

0: As mentioned, a classic recording, Fritz Reiner conducting the Chicago Symphony Orchestra, the Polka and Fugue from the opera Schwanda, the Bagpiper by Jaromir Weinberger.
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0: Next, we have a suite from an opera by Henry Purcell, or semi-opera, and it's the King Arthur Suite.

0: Jean Lemann directed Tafel music in a performance of the King Arthur Suite by Henry Purcell, and that work dates back to 1691.
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0: We'll listen next to a work by the English composer Samuel Wesley, who was around in the classical era into the early Romantic era, and he's sometimes referred to as the English Mozart, so what better orchestra than the London Mozart players to perform this piece? He was also credited with bringing the music of J.S. Bach into popularity in London. Here are the London Mozart players led by Matthias Bamert and the Symphony in D Major by Samuel Wesley.

The Mozart players were led by Matthias Bamert, and we heard the Symphony in D Major by Samuel Wesley. You're listening to Midday Oasis on KMFA. I'm Diane Donovan. Welcome, one and all.

That piece was by 20th century American composer Florence Price, Dances in the Canebrakes. Althea Waits was the pianist. That brings us to the second hour of Midday Oasis on this Friday morning. And in that time, I'll have the Sonata for Flute and Piano by Poulenc. And how about Beethoven's Symphony No. 7? But first, an overture.

That was a fine overture to the 1972 film Sleuth. I never got to see it, but I did remember that Laurence Olivier and Michael Caine were in that film.

That plucky little piece was by Johann Strauss Jr., the Pizzicato Polka. The Tchaikovsky Chamber Orchestra was led by Lazar Gossman. The next piece is by French composer Francis Poulenc, and very much in his characteristic style, playful with a little bit of dissonance. It's his sonata for flute and piano.

0: Emmanuel Baoud was the flutist and Eric Lesage the pianist. Together they performed the sonata for flute and piano by Francis Poulenc.
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0: Beethoven had numerous health conditions, and this next symphony is something that he wrote while trying to get healthier in the Bohemian town of Teplitz. And it's a symphony number 7 in A major, opus 92. The Philadelphia Orchestra is led by Riccardo Muti.

0: dating back to 1812. That was Beethoven's Symphony No. 7 in A major, Opus 92. We heard the Philadelphia Orchestra. Riccardo Muti led the band. And that brings us to the 12 o'clock hour on Midday Oasis, in which time we'll have a set of ancient airs and dances by Ottorino Respighi, and we'll kick things off with an overture, or rather a prelude, by Richard Wagner to Act 1 of Die Meistersinger.
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2: 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From playwright Susan Laurie Parks, Sally and Tom explores the complicated relationship between Sally Hemings and Thomas Jefferson, challenging familiar narratives about American history. By questioning whose voices are remembered and whose aren't, this new play asks us to take a closer look at the stories we inherit. On the Clayburgh stage, now through August 23rd, tickets at zachtheater.org.

Another grand work by Richard Wagner, and that was his prelude to Act One of Die Meistersinger. Jesus Lopez Cobos conducted the Cincinnati Symphony Orchestra. Simone Molinaro and Vincenzo Galilei are just two of the composers whose music was used by Ottorino Respighi specifically for his first set of Ancient Airs and Dances. He wrote three such suites. We are listening to suite number one today.

Antal Durati led the Philharmonia Hungarica, and we heard the Ancient Airs and Dances Suite No. 1 by Ottorino Respighi.

0: we went right into that piece, a Baroque work by Georg Philipp Telemann, and that was his trio for recorder, violin, and continuo. Franz Bruggen played recorder and led the trio.
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0: Next, we have a work by Jose White, who was a Cuban-French composer. So he was born to a Spanish father and an Afro-Cuban mother, and he ended up residing in Paris. He himself was a violinist, and today we'll listen to his violin concerto in F-sharp minor.

0: Daniel Hege led the Encore Chamber Orchestra, and that was a violin concerto in F sharp minor by Jose White. Our soloist was Rachel Barton Pine. You heard the music on KMFA, and the kids are coming back to school. Maybe you've already had a vacation this year. You're back. We're always here for you, whether you're working or on vacation or just having to take a little trip. You can download our handy KMFA phone app, listen to the radio here in Central Texas, and even, of course, in your car. Coming up in the 1 o'clock hour, I'll have music by contemporary English composer Danny Howard and a work by Edouard Dupuis and much more. I hope you'll stay with me.
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That was the symphonic prelude to Der Simplicissimus by Hans Huber, a composer, Swiss composer who lived from the latter part of the 19th century into about a quarter, fifth of the 20th century. And he wrote five operas. That was the overture to one of them. The Stuttgart Philharmonic was led by Jörg Peter Weigl. Well, Hans Huber may not be that well known, but it's nice to hear some of his music. I guess it's the same for our next composer, Edouard Dupuis. And he worked in Copenhagen, Stockholm, lived from 1770 to 1822. Here is his quintet in A minor for bassoon and strings, orchestral version.

0: We heard the quintet in A minor for bassoon and strings by Edouard Dupuy. The Sundsvall Chamber Orchestra was led by Niklas Wielen, and Christian Davidson was the bassoonist.
1: 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The 2026-27 season begins September 12th with violinist Stefan Jakif and ensemble ATX, and continues with performances by pianist Daniil Trifonov, soprano Nadine Sierra, pianist Sir Stephen Huff, jazz pianist Fred Hirsch, the Marmon Quartet, and more. 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
0: Gabriel Fauré wrote a piece for the 100th anniversary of the death of Napoleon. It was titled Les Invalides, and later on he took some of that material to write his cello sonata number 2, and it's quite lovely. We'll listen to Ophélie Gaillard playing cello and Bruno Fontaine piano.

That was the Cello Sonata No. 2 by Gabriel Fauré, and we heard Ophélie Gaillard playing cello and Bruno Fontaine piano. Music for a Silver Anniversary, Argentum. This is by English contemporary composer Danny Howard.

That was Argentum, or Silver, which was written for Classic FM's anniversary. Music by the young English composer Danny Howard, and that was her first ever orchestral piece for a professional orchestra. We heard the Royal Liverpool Philharmonic Orchestra, led by Michael Seale.

0: The great Julian Bream performed the Tango Español, and that was by Emilio Pujol. Now, that brings us to the final hour of Midday Oasis, and in that time, I'll have some songs and dances, of course. It is Friday, and those will be by August Soderman, and we'll have the concerto for four pianos by Johann Sebastian Bach, or four keyboards. We'll kick things off with an overture for a mask by E.J. Moran.
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Adrian Bolt led the London Philharmonic, and we heard the Overture for a Mask by E.J. Moran. That's Ernest John Moran. Our next work is by J.S. Bach, his Concerto in A Minor for Four Keyboards and Strings, BWV number 1065. In this case, the keyboards are four pianos. And this, by the way, was, well, taken after Vivaldi, so the influence of Vivaldi in this very piece.

0: Christoph Eschenbach led the Hamburg Philharmonic, and he was also leading the four pianists on that recording of the Concerto in A Minor for Piano and Strings, BWV number 1065, after the music of Vivaldi by J.S. Bach.
1: 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On stage beginning August 19th. 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
0: We'll listen next to a symphony from the classical era by a composer and very fine pianist, Muzio Clementi. This is his symphony number 2 in D major.

he had a piano duel with Mozart. Sarah Schneider will be in at 3 o'clock with Rideshare, and she will see you through the rest of the afternoon, right up until 7. Then you can catch Intermezzo with Anthony McSpadden. My last work to share with you today is a set of Swedish folk songs and folk dances by Swedish composer August Söderman. The Norrlands Opera Orchestra is conducted by Roy Goodman. I'm Diane Donovan. Thank you so much for listening today to Midday Oasis. Do take care. Maybe look out for someone else, and let's have a beautiful and musical rest of our day and weekend. Bye-bye for now.

0: A work by August Södermalm, his Swedish folk songs and dances with the Norrlands Opera Orchestra and conductor Roy Goodman. I'm so pleased to welcome you to Rideshare today. I'm Sarah Schneider. We'll be visiting a mythical paradise a bit later on. The Acadian Land, music by Romeo Cascarino, is coming up. And just after the break, Mozart's overture to The Marriage of Figaro.
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Sir Colin Davis conducted the Royal Philharmonic in the overture to The Marriage of Figaro by Mozart here on KMFA. Mozart met our next composer on a trip to London. This is a work by Johann Christian Bach, a quintet in D major for flute, oboe, violin, and cello. And we'll hear members of the Queen's Chamber Band.

That was the Queen's Chamber Band in music by Johann Christian Bach, the quintet in D major for flute, oboe, violin, and cello. The San Francisco Symphony was founded in the early years of the 20th century in the wake of the devastating earthquake that hit San Francisco in 1906. We'll hear a performance by this symphony with their music director, Herbert Blomstedt, who served in that position starting in 1985. The music is by Edvard Grieg, the Peer Gynt Suite No. 1.

0: The Peer Gynt Suite No. 1 by Edvard Grieg with members of the San Francisco Symphony, conducted by Herbert Blumstedt, on Rideshare.
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Composer John Field is credited with being the first person to call a piece of music a nocturne, and that is the one that started it all. His Nocturne No. 1 in E-flat major, and Elizabeth Joy Rowe was performing here on Rideshare. The Acadian Land is a work for orchestra by American composer Romeo Cascarino, and as subject matter, he took inspiration from Longfellow's poem, Evangeline. Joanne Folletta conducts the Philadelphia Philharmonia here on KMFA.

0: The Acadian Land, music by Romeo Cascarino with the Philadelphia Philharmonia and conductor Joanne Folletta on Rideshare. I'm Sarah Schneider. I appreciate the fact that you've tuned in, and there's more great music on the way. Let's take a look ahead to our next hour, in which we will be hearing from Frederick Delius. In fact, his Dance Rhapsody is coming up in just a few moments. There's music for Winds by Beethoven ahead also.
1: 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On key and off beat.

The Dance Rhapsody No. 2 by Frederick Delius. The Royal Philharmonic Orchestra was conducted by someone who was a true champion of the music of Frederick Delius, Sir Thomas Beecham. Here's a work by Pietro Antonio Locatelli, a concerto grosso from his Opus 1, played by Tafelmusik.

0: A Concerto Grosso by Pietro Locatelli, Opus 1, Number 5, with members of Tafo Musique and their director, Gene Lamont.
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0: German clarinetist Sabine Meyer ended her concert career in December of 2025, and before her retirement, she was a sought-after soloist and also chamber music musician. Here she leads a wind ensemble in music by Ludwig van Beethoven. This is his Octet for Winds in E-flat Major, Opus 103.

The Sabina Meyer Wind Ensemble brought us that performance of Beethoven's Octet for Winds in E-flat major, Opus 103.

0: A performance by pianist Vlado Perlamutter, who was born in 1904 in Lithuania. His parents were forced to flee persecution, and they went to France, to Paris, where Vlado was able to study piano at the conservatory. He was also able to meet both Fauré and Ravel, who would have great impact on his career. That was music by Frédéric Chopin, the Barcarolle in F sharp major, opus 60.
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0: That was Aaron Copland conducting his own music. 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

An overture to an opera by Domenico Cimarosa called The Impresario in Distress. Alessandro Amoretti conducted the Nicholas Esterhazy Sinfonia. And we'll hear from a Baroque orchestra based in Philadelphia now. This is Tempesta di Mare with music by Johann Friedrich Fasch, a concerto in D major.

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0: While Franz Liszt was still an active concert pianist, he was a phenomenon. He had people swooning in the aisles and fighting over musical souvenirs. He was also a gifted composer, and we'll hear some of his music for orchestra now. This is Le Prélude, Symphonic Poem No. 3, with Sir George Schulte conducting the Chicago Symphony Orchestra.

0: Franz Liszt's Le Prélude, the symphonic poem number 3, with the Chicago Symphony Orchestra and conductor Sir George Schulte on Rideshare.
1: 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With an onstage band and folk and bluegrass-inspired score, Come From Away shines a light on some of the very best of humanity. On stage beginning August 19th. 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

Maurice Ravel's Menuet Antique featuring pianist Pascal Roget here on Rideshare. Coming up in our final hour together, we'll be hearing an overture by Verdi, plus a symphony by Luigi Boccherini. And right now, Uwe Grod conducts the Nicholas Esterhazy Sinfonia in a symphony in D major by Johann Baptist von Hall.

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Giuseppe Verdi's Overture to Luisa Miller with the Orchestra of La Scala Milan and conductor Riccardo Muti. Les Amis de Philippe is a period instrument ensemble focusing on music of the Baroque, directed by harpsichordist Ludger Remy. And here's one of their performances. It's music by Francesco Manfredini, the Concerto Grosso in D major, Opus 3, number 9.

A work by Francesco Monfredini, played by Les Amis de Philippe, the Concerto Grosso in D major, Opus 3, No. 9. Baroque composers like Bach and Handel love to include sarabands in their suites of dances, and in the 20th century, Erik Satie put his own spin on the saraband. We'll hear a suite of three, music for piano, with a performance by Aldo Ciccolini.

0: Aldo Ciccolini performed The Three Sarabands by Eric Satie on Rideshare.
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0: Luigi Boccherini's Symphony No. 18 in F Major is our next work here on KMFA with the London Festival Orchestra, conducted by Ross Popel.

Ross Popel conducted the London Festival Orchestra in the Symphony No. 18 in F major by Luigi Boccherini. Music by a French composer named Jean Toulou is next. We'll hear his Nocturne for flute and harp, played by members of the Glorian duo.

We heard from the Glorian Duo, and it was a Nocturne for Flute and Harp by Jean Toulou. Thanks for being here for Rideshare today. I hope you enjoy your evening, and I will be back with you Monday at 3 p.m. for Rideshare. I hope you can also tune in Sunday at 10 a.m. and 9 p.m. for Early Music Now. I'm Sarah Schneider. Thanks for listening.

0: This is Classical 89.5, KMFA Austin, on key and off beat.
1: Next time on APM's Symphony Cast, we continue our summer trip to London for the 2026